0: Radio Leipzig.
1: I can see a thousand doubts written on your face right now.

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You self-destructed little girl. Pick yourself up. Don't blame the world. So you screwed up. But you're gonna

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1: Oh, it's beautiful. But wait a minute, isn't this...
0: Yeah, yes it is.
1: But I thought the old lady dropped it into the ocean in the end.
0: Well, baby, I went down and got it for you.
1: Aw, you shouldn't have.